tide be over. Get me out from under. A melody to carry me from one moment to another. Every day's a battle. A rhythm is my weapon.

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to the pedal, For the likes and views, they got it twisted, confused, avoiding the truth, far from amused. Fuck you expect me to do, wait for respect that's due.

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Another empire getting turfed, yes, tables turn. Now for us machines work. Talk to the metal, a little too late. Pepper and pebbles, forget your debate. I'm getting this settled, exterminate. Foot to the pedal, they wanna explain. Talk to the metal, a little too late. 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I'm getting this settled.

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2: Feeling a bit bougie today, so I went to Asda instead of Aldi. Got a taxi up there, a man was bumping out Lewis Capaldi. It's that one song, that one song.

someone discovers the fire. Now someone is crying for serious reasons, and for the same reasons now someone yawns. Now the September sky is dripping the rays of the

past, right here, without future or past. Now it's right here, while he's passing. Right here, right here.

called a medic. Brenny anesthetic. I'm about to body this track like calisthenics. Don't you get it? The flow is embedded. Check the credits and the genetics. I'm blessed with phonetics. More aura and presence. Cook the mix with funkadelics. Realness without the synthetics. 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

0: respect all the time. 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Thank God my prayers have been answered and I am finally signed.
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Killers in the jungle. 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Killers in the jungle. Killers in the jungle. Killers in the jungle.

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Killers in the jungle. 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Killers in the jungle. Yo, listen, you hear that? Killers in the jungle. Killers in the jungle.

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0: see you there. 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
1: Understand.